ever lost you, how much would I cry? 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

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How many roses?

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0: Brent Kopp.
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0: 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I drink Lysol on the floor. Then I find me some little communist bastard.
1: Goddamn communist.
0: And I stomp on his head till he don't move no more.
1: What?
0: I fuss, and I cuss, and I keep on drinking till my eyes puff up, I and turn red.
1: I
0: drool on my shirt. I see he's hurt, and then I kick him one more time in the head. I'll show you how I do it. I sort of, I go, I.

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1: 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Das findet auch Jackson Irvine, Kapitän des FC St. Pauli.
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0: stranger in my bed. I remember nothing, so there's nothing to regret. Uh-huh. Other than this 4/4 kick drum pounding in my head.
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erzählen. Wer es besser könnte, rede jetzt. Also seid alle still, nix der Hippatura, aber won't stop hippin', don't stop hoppin'. Weil niemand sagt, du warst, dass ihr da never stop to stop. On the road to nowhere, might go soft, make way. When you don't know where you at, you can't know where you want to go today.

know rock and roll unless your name's Brewster, cause Brewster's a punk. Three. Parents let go cause it's magic in the air. Criticizing rap shows you're out of order. Stop looking, listen to the phrase and Fred Astaire's, and don't get offended while Mace Do-Si-Do's your daughter. A tri-camera roll system is now set. Fly around the store under Daisy Productions. It stands for the inner sound, y'all, and y'all can bet that the action's not a trick, but show.

I gave you my high school ring at the root beer stand. 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I thought it was sharp, it was really so cool.

0: What do you want?
1: Information.
0: You won't get it.
1: By hook or by hook, we will.
0: Who are you?
1: You're number two.
0: Who is number one?
1: You are number six.
0: Let me tell you something. I'm a number.

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They tried to break me, but I would not give in. My sins are my savior.

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I am not begging. I am not complaining. I believe there will be light. There will be

Oh, my back is killing me. Tending to this garden with all these herbs and plants for the Baron and his family.